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You're with Eric on Sunday, and the 90s, of course, so much fun, gave us fun things to do, and back when MTV still played music video blocks at the time. And also, House of Style was a show that was popular on MTV at the time. And this song was, at some point, on the radio. 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

enjoying a Nothing But 90s weekend on B105.7. You were there, Eric, and popular shows. You had Fresh Prince of Bel-Air with Will Smith. Mrs. Doubtfire was a really funny movie with Robin Williams. And, of course, you had Jurassic Park, which had audiences thrilled.

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Pearl Jam, a part of it on B105.7. I'm Eric Arnge. You know, 21% of people say they at least somewhat like doing this. That is gossiping. Here's Santana, Rob Thomas.

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It is Anathema 90s Weekend Sunday with Eric Arns on B105.7. The 90s, something that was really popular, had to have those Doc Martens, right? And also somebody said hard candy rings, too. B105.7, it's Nelson.

Frank Sinatra, the 90s weekend, B105.7. Britney Spears, a huge part of the 90s. Of course, Austin Powers. The costume was very popular. The movie it was, too. Can't forget about Ren and Stimpy, the cult cartoon back in the 90s. And how about pager codes, shorthand? Got people that still had pagers in the 90s. On the radio, Sheryl Crow. For this one, on a Nothing But 90s weekend, B105.7.

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It's another but 90s weekend. B105.7. The boy bands were still popular into the 90s. Backstreet Boys, you're with Eric on Sunday. I wonder if you still had your Tickle Me Elmo from the 90s, what that would be worth now. It was really popular back then.

0: 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And the DJ would talk all over the intro and ruin it?
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It is an Anthem and 90s weekend here on B105.7 Sunday. It's Eric with you. Hope you had an outstanding weekend. Thank you for making us a part of it. The 90s Beanie Babies were another collectible phenomenon back in the day, sparking a craze among kids and adults. What would they be worth now in mint condition? Here's Alanis. No.

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That's Wonderwall from Oasis on B105.7. You're there, Eric. Remember the famous O.J. Simpson car chase, the white Bronco out in Cali? Made Ford Broncos popular again after that. Everybody wanted one. John Secada did this one a couple of years before. It was in 1992, just another day.

0: We pulled this one from our binder of CDs in the car. 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

0: Nothing but 90s weekend. Foo Fighters, a part of it on B105.7. You're with Eric. Thanks for hanging out with me this Sunday night as we continue. These ladies were at Ruoff Music Center back in August with TLC and In Vogue. It's Salt-N-Pepa on B105.7's Nothing But 90s Weekend.
1: Hey!

It's another Mid-90s weekend, B105.7, you're with Eric. Okay, a couple of weeks back, we had lions on the loose. They were never found. You know, a 300-pound lioness and supposedly its cub were seen in southern Madison County, then possibly wandered into Hancock County, and after that, not seen again. Then something called a capybara, which is the world's largest rodent. Someone got some video of that down in Floyd County. It's native to South America. How did it get

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It's a nothing but 90s weekend. Everlast, a part of it on B105.7. You're with Eric. Thanks for spending the weekend with us and wrapping it up with me. We'll go till midnight tonight. Looks like the rains are going to be around for a bit. Some showers tomorrow. High about 75 or so. And even on Tuesday, could see some showers. Cooling from the 90s into the 70s. What a-

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It's an anthem of 90s weekend, B105.7. You were there, Rick, and what was the iconic holiday movie back in the 90s? Home Alone with Macaulay Culkin. Such a good movie. I can go back and watch that now and laugh out loud as though it first came out. Then you had Seinfeld, the cultural sitcom on TV. That was very popular. And, of course, back then, what was another movie? It's kind of a weird movie with Silence of the Lambs. I saw that once, and that was pretty much enough for me. On the radio, and they were recently at Rudolph Music Center in Vogue on B105.7's Nothing But 90s Weekend.

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You could be our next local winner tomorrow. 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

It is a Nothing But 90s weekend right there on B105.7. Brothers Hanson, they're all brothers. It was a big song for them. Bop with Eric here on Sunday. Gonna be in the 90s till midnight tonight. How about that? It was a big song for Marky Mark and the Funky Bunch on B105.7.

It's another mid-90s weekend, B105.7, you're with Eric on Sunday night, and of course some other popular toys the kids were enjoying. Furbies were popular back in the 90s, American Girl dolls, yeah, my daughter had to have one of those. 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

It is a Nothing But 90s weekend on B105.7. You're with Eric. Hope you're enjoying it as much as we have as we wind down to the last few minutes of our Nothing But 90s weekend. We've remembered so many different movies and TV shows and toys and games and, of course, Super Nintendo Entertainment System. Everybody wanted one of those. And on the radio was Will Smith.

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storms moving through this morning, feeling a little more fall-like, though. 62 downtown. We're going to be in the 60s pretty well all day. I mean, we might make it to like 70, 71 this afternoon, but in the 60s most of the day and the rest of the week looks pretty pretty dry, and lows in the 50s, highs in the 70s. Fall officially gets here, I believe, 8 o'clock tomorrow night. Coming up on the show today, Tough Trivia. Sean's Tough Trivia before, well, right around 6:40. B's Big Bucks, 8:50. You're talking about last night's Colts game and more. 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
1: We met a friend in Chicago over the weekend and spent time up there. On our way out of town, we hit Wally's in Whitestown. Have you been to Wally's yet? Some people have described Wally's as Midwestern Bucky's. It definitely has a Bucky's-like feel. Massive gas station, fresh food, fresh brisket and such. But, you know, Bucky's is very Texas-y and has a beaver. Wally's is very Midwestern-y and has, I don't know what their animal is. Bucky's hasn't sued him yet. You know, Bucky's likes to sue other gas stations. But maybe they have some. They do have some kind of an animal mascot. My review of Wally's on my socials. I'm at The Sean Show 317 on Facebook and Instagram. The Sean Show 317. Sean is S-E-A-N. I thought it was pretty cool. Less cake.

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1: Trans-Siberian Orchestra tickets went on sale on Friday morning at B105.7.com. I've got a pair of tickets to that show. Well, one of the shows. We're doing two TSO shows this year on December 22nd, a 3 o'clock and a 7:30. I've got tickets to one of them, a pair every morning this week with Sean's Tough Trivia. Also, four tickets to an upcoming Indy 11 game and two tickets to an upcoming show at Hendrix Live in Plainfield. Here's the question. 20% of us say we have done this even though we knew it wasn't true. What is it? We've done this even though we knew it wasn't true. Interesting. What is it? Have you done it, even though you knew it wasn't true? Find out the correct answer in two songs.

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1: A pair of tickets to check out Trans-Siberian Orchestra December 22nd at Gainbridge Fieldhouse. Also, four tickets to an upcoming Indy 11 game and two tickets to a yet-to-be-determined show. We're going to send you to see something at Hendrix Live. Check out that venue in Plainfield. They've had some great shows out there. Christopher Cross was out there not long ago. Here's the question. 20% of us say we have done this, even though we knew it wasn't true. What is it? The correct answer is spread a piece of gossip. 20% of us have spread a piece of gossip, even though we knew it wasn't true. I've never done that. I really haven't. I'm not trying to sound like a goody two-shoe. I've never spread something that I knew wasn't true. I've never done it. And again, this gossip came up last week in a trivia question, and I was harking back to what my grandma Bessie said about gossip. She said, I don't like to repeat gossip, so listen closely the first time. B1057.com contest tab. Go there with this correct answer to be this morning's winner. Yeah,

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Monday morning. How you feeling? I hope you're feeling okay. 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
1: Oh, did you make it to the end of the Colts game last night? Sunday night football ending in overtime. Colts Chiefs, and the Chiefs prevailed. But by a field goal in overtime, my plan was to make it to halftime, which I did. And then I went to bed. I thought it would be over for us, for the Colts, by halftime, but we held our own. It still stings to start the season 0-2, doesn't it?

5.7, checking the Sean Show family calendar. I swear, I thought today was the first day of fall. I mean, it feels nice. Feels nice outside. More fall-like. We're going to be in the 60s pretty much all day today. But no, first day of fall is tomorrow. Fall officially gets here at 8. I don't know how they calculate this with such precision, but exactly at like 8:04 p.m. tomorrow. Today, however, is Earth, Wind, and Fire Day. Right? I'm going to start our day with this song. It is the 21st of September. How many songs mention a specific date? This certainly is the first one that comes to mind.

0: There you go. Happy Earth, Wind, and Fire Day, 21st of September. 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
0: Oh, a fast food chain that I love has opened their first Indiana location. We'll talk about that and more, including weekend eating show and tell if you got any on the text line, 317-681-1057. Food News is next. 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
1: Did you see that Capri Sun is out with a new pouch that is three times larger than the OG? Capri Sun to me is always, even as a kid, I thought this is a bad idea to just hand a child an IV bag full of juice. You know, you squeeze it just like a little too much and it goes everywhere. Anyway, these are big old Capri Sun pouches they have now. Indiana's first Del Taco has opened. You ever been to a Del Taco, maybe on vacation somewhere? I grew up with them. There was Del Taco near St. Louis. And so we would have it growing up, and I always loved it. It is the second biggest drive-thru taco place behind Taco Bell. A lot of locations out west. Anyway, they're supposed to be expanding across Indiana, opening locations all across Indy, but their first location is open now down in Bedford. Kroger, did you know this? Kroger has stopped selling Red Bull across the country. Kroger hasn't officially said why, but it seems like it's a fight over price. Their CEO has been promising to push back against suppliers raising prices on things. So for now, if you're a Red Bull person, Kroger is not your place. They also seem to be having some kind of a price standoff at some stores with Boar's Head. Boar's Head meats no longer in some Kroger stores. Of course, I'm done with Boar's Head because they had a plant here in Indiana that was filled with slime and rodents and all kinds of stuff. And I'm like, no, no, no. I pay more for you because you're supposed to be bougie meat. A new ranking of the best food cities in the country. What do you think is number one? New Orleans. I think that checks out. New Orleans is an incredible food city. There are no cities in the Midwest on the top 10 list of best food cities. That I would disagree with. I mean, you're not going to put Chicago on there. A terrific food city. Nashville is the closest city to us on this top 10 list. What do you think about this? Sunday customers are the worst. Bartenders on Reddit are debating the worst night of the week to work, and a whole bunch of them say it's Sunday. There's one bartender who had like 30 years of experience, and he said, look, it doesn't matter. I've worked in New York. I've worked in LA. I've worked in fine dining. I've worked in small little neighborhood joints. He said, Sunday customers are just different. One person called Sunday the Wild West of restaurant service and said that customers tend to be needier, more impatient, and sometimes they even drink a little harder on Sundays. Really? I mean, maybe a Sunday afternoon when you're watching a football game, but Sunday night? Who's going out on a Sunday night? The theory here, they say by Sunday night, the weekend's almost over. People are tired. They've spent too much money. They didn't get everything done. And the Sunday scaries are kicking in. So what? Just go to a restaurant, drink, and be crabby? I don't understand that. If you're a server, I would love to hear from you if you think there's a particular day where people are worse. 317-681-1057 on the text. That's also where you can share some weekend eating show and tell if you have it. We had a weekend in Chicago. We met a friend in Chicago over the weekend. But honestly, my most exciting food thing was just leaving Indy, stopping at Wally's, the new gas station in Whitestown. Well, new-ish. I would describe Wally's as Midwestern Buc-ee's. It's like Buc-ee's. They got a bunch of gas pumps and a bunch of food, and it's big and it's clean and it's nice. The fountain drink situation, though, I swear to you, I had the best fountain soda, as they say back home in Southern Illinois. I had the best fountain soda I've ever had at Wally's over the weekend. Yeah, I know. And that's what I judge a gas station by more than anything else, is how good their fountain sodas are. Wally's, top shelf. Chef's kiss. 317-681-1057. If you want to share on the text, for now, that's food news.

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Was it a tough day to be an Indiana sports fan? Colts losing in overtime last night? The Fever losing an important game as they head into the playoffs yesterday? And IU falling in the college football rankings today despite winning over the weekend? We'll talk about all of it and more. Sean's show, Sporty Sports, is next. Good morning.

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1: Final play of Sunday, number two of the season. Butker, 340 for the win. Kansas City, 2-0, winning in overtime.
2: So the Chiefs 2-0, the Colts 0-2. Colts losing by an overtime field goal to the Chiefs. That makes 9 straight losses for the Colts. Two things. One, I thought that the Chiefs were probably going to mop the floor with the Colts because in week one, the Chiefs looked great and the Colts looked terrible. But the Colts gave them a run for their money last night. I mean, took them to overtime. And we should also be encouraged by our next opponent. We host the Texans on Sunday. They're also 0-2. So a team that in theory we could beat, but maybe they're going to be extra hungry. I don't know. The Fever, they're headed to the playoffs, but exactly where they're going to land, that's still up in the air. We took a hit yesterday, falling to Washington 93-77. That loss leaves the Fever 5th overall in the playoff picture, 1 game behind Atlanta for the 4th seed. That 4th spot matters because the top 4 seeds get home court advantage in the first round of the playoffs. We've got 2 games left. And they both are against the best team in the league. We host the Minnesota Lynx here at home tomorrow night. Then we travel to Minnesota for the regular season finale on Thursday. And the good news is the Fever, they've already clinched a playoff spot. So the drama this week is really just about seeding and, you know, whether we can get into that top 4 spot and get some home court advantage going. And then finally, the new AP College football poll is out this morning. Texas is number 1. Notre Dame is 3rd. IU fell from 4th to 5th. And I don't understand college football sometimes because it's like, well, they won over the weekend. How did they fall in the rankings? Well, Ole Miss had a big jump. They beat LSU, had a big jump, took that 4th spot and knocked the Hoosiers to 5th. So, yeah, kind of a tough day to be an Indiana sports fan this morning. Colts losing in overtime, the Fever losing a game last night that kind of has some playoff implications, and even though they won, the Hoosiers falling in the rankings. I mean, those rankings really don't matter, do they? No. That's Sean Show Sporty Sports.

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1: This is where I will share a disproportionately strong opinion about something that may not matter all that much. This particular topic today, it didn't even happen to me. This is sort of a secondhand rant. I witnessed this happen to somebody over the weekend, and I thought, you know what? That's not right. That's not right. Somebody must speak out about this, and I'm just the guy to do it. So, speak out I shall. Next. E.F. Marburger Fine Flooring has been working on our kitchen floor. 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Tom, the guy who's been working in our kitchen, is going to come back tomorrow and finish it. Tom is a nice British gentleman. 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Marburger's totally transforming the look and feel of our kitchen with just the floor. We haven't even done anything else yet. And it's, you know, it's feeling nicer, it's feeling fancier, it's feeling a little classier. And then they send Tom out to do the floor, and Tom's a nice British man. 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The fact that this flooring's installed by a nice man with a British accent makes it feel even fancier. Doesn't British people seem fancy to me? 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
12: Old Man River, that old man River, he must know.
13: Time for a Monday morning old man rant. It is where I will share a disproportionately strong opinion about something that really doesn't matter all that much. I'm usually able to recognize that. So we met a friend in Chicago for the weekend. And this friend of ours is a fancy business lady. Let's just say that, okay? She's a fancy business lady. And she currently lives in a small town in rural Mississippi. And so she doesn't have access to some of the fancier things that maybe she, you know, is accustomed to having as a fancy business lady. So we're in Chicago and she's like, I got to do some shopping. I need some new things for work. And so she wanted to go to Nordstrom. And we were staying, I don't know the neighborhoods and the districts of Chicago that well. We weren't on the Magnificent Mile, but we were close. And there was a Nordstrom across the street from our hotel. And she's like, I'm going to go into the Nordstrom and do some shopping. Do you guys want to come with me? And I'm like, yeah, I'll do a lap around Nordstrom, knowing full well I'm probably not going to buy anything in there because I'm more of a Nordstrom Rack kind of guy. You know, everything I was wearing in the Nordstrom, everything on my person came from Costco or TJ Maxx. I don't spend a lot of money on clothing, and it shows. But I'm like, yeah, I'll walk around with you, and maybe I'll look at the men's department. Do they have a clearance section? We let her do mostly shopping by herself, and we spent some time at the cocktail bar. They had a nice cocktail bar in this Nordstrom. Maybe the Nordstrom here in town has a cocktail bar too. Again, I don't know because I don't normally shop there. Anyway, my friend spent, and I don't say this to shame her, I'm glad that she can afford to do it. My friend spent about $2,000 on new clothes and shoes in there. Again, fancy business lady, she's got to dress the part, okay? And when she was done spending approximately $2,000 on clothes and shoes, they charged her 10 cents for a bag to carry it out in. I was kind of laughing about it because I'm like, I don't know. I've never spent that much on clothes and shoes, maybe my whole life, but certainly not at once. I thought for $2,000, not only should the bag be free, somebody should carry the bags to the car, right? I mean, I understand the idea behind bag fees. Save the planet, encourage reusable bags. I'm on board. But maybe there should be some kind of a spending threshold, right? Like if I buy a pair of socks, fine, hit me for the dime. But once somebody spends the equivalent of a mortgage payment, I feel like they've earned the bag, you know? Maybe I'm wrong, but I don't think I am. Take your bag and get off my lawn. If you need me, I'll be at the bar. And 317-681-1057 if you want to text and chime in.

You win $500 today with these big bucks. You could buy one really nice blouse at Nordstrom. If you win $500 and 10 cents, you can get a bag to carry that that blouse out in. All right, $500 is what we have for you today in the Beast Big Bucks jackpot, our local cash giveaway. Be here at 8:50 so I can tell you when to listen and cash in today.

Yep, coming up next hour, Bees Big Bucks at 8:50. We will celebrate Earth, Wind, and Fire Day together here again. And I will also recap last night's Colts loss, which this lady's probably happy about.

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1: Last night, the Colts losing with an overtime field goal. That's how Sunday Night Football wrapped up long after I went to bed. With these late games, these 8:30 games, my goal is usually to make it to halftime. And I did last night, but barely. I was kind of dozing right before halftime. But man, if you stayed up, you know we lost it in overtime. Now, look, it's all in how you look at it. I mean, a win is a win, a loss is a loss. Sure, that's pretty clear. And so the fact that the Colts are 0-2, that's pretty clear. The fact that they've lost 9 games in a row, you know, going back to last season, that's pretty clear. But I expected, after week one, the Chiefs look like one of the best teams in the NFL, and the Colts look like one of the worst. And we really held our own against the Chiefs. And I say we, by the way, I've been a Chiefs fan for years. Years before even moving to Indianapolis. But somebody texted me during the game last night and said, now, who are you rooting for tonight, Sean? Is this awkward for you? Not really. Not anymore. It used to be awkward because I felt like I had a loyalty to the Chiefs, but I didn't want to cheer against my new city. I've lived here long enough now. When the Colts and Chiefs play each other, I'm pulling for the Colts. I am. Because if the Chiefs win, I'm happy. The Colts win, the whole city's happy. I wish we would have been able to pull it off last night. We play the 0-2 Texans at home on Sunday.

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0: I really thought today was the first day of fall. Producer JoJo corrected me. It is tomorrow. Fall officially arrives at 8:04 p.m. tomorrow night. But it is most assuredly Earth, Wind, and Fire Day. So we're going to start the hour again with this song. I can't think of another song that mentions a specific date. Sure, songs mention months and such, but a specific date? Happy Earth, Wind, and Fire Day, my friend.

0: It is off to work we go. Going to start the No Repeat Workday with the All Music Hour. Also ahead, do you ever get, like, there's a restaurant known for something, but you get something else? Like, maybe you go to a steakhouse, you don't get steak. That kind of thing. You go to a pizza place, you don't get pizza. We're going to talk about that. And also, best thing you ate or drank over the weekend on the text, 317-681-1057. Another Monday morning look at food news is next. There's just another reason I keep telling you to shop PA Jewelers in Brownsburg at Sean Copeland. Guy recently goes in there with a budget. He knew exactly what his lady wanted. He walked out with a beautiful 1-carat marquee diamond in the setting that she wanted, and he still had money left over. He didn't think that was possible, but that's what shopping at PA can do. You get more than you expect for less than you expect with real natural diamonds and gemstones, no lab-grown diamonds. So before you spend more somewhere else, see how much farther your money goes at PA Jewelers in Brownsburg. Make sure they know Sean sent you.
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0: We have finally made it to the Burr months, September, October, November, December. It's my favorite time of year. It's Sean Copeland. 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
10: 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This may go back to Friday's show. We were talking about the best guacamole in town. Shaka Sean says, Sean, have you had the guacamole at Fernando's? Fernando's in Broad Ripple and en masse. I have not. She said, it is so good. She said, I go there just for the guacamole. Bessie says, Lindo at Emerson and County Line has great guacamole. She said it's tableside. I do like when they do it tableside. I feel like you get a little show with it. Bessie also checking in with her weekend eating. You ever go someplace that is known for something, but you get something else? Like you go to a steakhouse, you don't get steak. It's what Bessie did. She went to St. Elmo. She said, Sean, I got roasted chicken with carrots and mashed potatoes at St. Elmo. She said, it was incredible. I got a piece of fish at St. Elmo one time, and I'm like, this is one of the best pieces of fish I've ever had. It's just so hard for me to go to a steak place and not get steak. You know, another good move about getting chicken at a steak place, it's usually cheaper. It's usually a lot cheaper than a steak. So thank you for that, Bessie. 317-681-1057. You have any weekend eating show and tell on the text? My biggest show and tell item, even though I was in Chicago over the weekend, my biggest show and tell item was just on our way to Chicago, on our way out of town, up 65. We stopped at that Wally's in Whitestown. Have you been there yet? Oh, my goodness. Next time you were in that neck of the woods, swing by. I thought it was tremendous. I know a lot of people love Buc-ee's, and I get the appeal of Buc-ee's. Just every time I've ever stopped at one, it is so overwhelmingly crowded, and I can't do it, man. Like I go in there, I, you know, go pee, maybe get a drink, and I get the heck out of there. I can't be with that. Wally's is like a Buc-ee's, but instead of being all Texas-y, it's more Midwestern-y, and less chill. And that could just be because it's not maybe as well known or popular as Buc-ee's, that it's not that crowded. Maybe the way they have the store laid out, I'm not sure, but Man, they have some great food. Andy and I split a piece of pizza. They have like a little pizza counter. They've got a brisket counter, just like kind of like how Bucky's does. I was most impressed, though, at Wally's by the fountain drink area. They all had retro logos, really cool retro logos. And they had Dr. Pepper Zero on draft. And it was so good. Dr. Pepper Zero is pretty good if you've had it. It's pretty good. It was so good coming out of the fountain at Wally's. I thought they had mixed it up. Like, there's no way this is Dr. Pepper Zero. You somehow have got the pipes crossed in the back and you're giving me real Dr. Pepper. It was probably the best gas station fountain soda I've ever had. Who do you like to say soda back home in Southern Illinois? So good. Anyway, Wally's. You can see my, I give you a little tour of Wally's if you're curious on my socials. I'm at The Sean Show 317, Facebook and Instagram, The Sean Show 317, and Sean is S-E-A-N. Speaking of soda, this is soda adjacent. Kroger has stopped selling Red Bull. Did you know this? They haven't officially said why, but it looks like it might be some kind of a fight over price. The new CEO of Kroger has said that he's going to push back against suppliers and their price hikes. And so no Red Bull there. If you're a Red Bull person, Kroger's not your place. They're also having some kind of a price standoff with Boar's Head Deli Meats at some stores. 317-681-1057. You got any food news to add on the text? You can do it there, 681-1057. 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

Kind of a bummer. A bummer that the Colts lost in overtime on Sunday Night Football last night. But we're going to put a little Sean Silver lining to it, if you will. That and more. Sean Show Sporty Sports coming up in two songs. It's B105.7. Good morning.

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0: I got three sports stories here, and they're all going to require a little touch of Sean Silver Lining. Let's start with the biggie, of course.
2: Final play is Sunday, number two in the season. Butker, 340 for the win. Kansas City, 2-0, winning in overtime.
0: Yeah, so Colts losing by an overtime field goal to the Chiefs. That's nine straight losses for the Colts. If you go back to last season, not great. Sean Silver Lining, though, after week one, again, the Chiefs looked incredible. The Colts looked not great at all. And so to come out and for the Colts to just play as strongly as they did and to go toe-to-toe with one of the best teams in the league and send them to overtime and only lose by a field goal. Yes, a loss is a loss, but I thought it was going to be a lot worse than it was. Now, the Colts, can we finally put a win on the books? Maybe this Sunday. We host the 0-2 Texans. So Texans winless this season. We're winless this season. Both going to be thirsty. That's at home, 1 o'clock Sunday. Speaking of playing at home or not, the Fever, of course, headed to the WNBA playoffs. But exactly where they're going to stand, that's still kind of up in the air. We took a hit yesterday. We lost to Washington at home. And that leaves the Fever fifth overall in the playoff picture. One game behind Atlanta. We really want to be a top four team because the top four seeds get home court advantage in the first round of the playoffs. Got two games left, but unfortunately they are both against the best team in the WNBA. We host Minnesota tomorrow night. Then we travel to Minnesota for the regular season finale on Thursday night. Now, again, don't lose sleep over this, because the good news is the Fever are already in the playoffs. That is a sure thing. Just the drama this week is all about, you know, seeding and whether they can climb into that fourth spot and bring home court advantage here to Indy. All right. And finally, this morning, the new AP college football poll is out after another weekend of college football in the books. And Texas is number one. Notre Dame is third. IU has slipped from fourth to fifth despite winning. But I guess Ole Miss somehow slipped in and took the fourth spot. I don't know. But anyway, IU being fifth, Notre Dame third, not too shabby. That's Sean Show Sporty Sports.

name is Olivia Dean. She is part of the All Music Hour to start the No Repeat Workday on B105.7. It's Sean Copeland right after MJ. Going to tell you the exact time to listen and win $500 today with our local cash giveaway, Bees Big Bucks. Everything you need to know to win is next.

0: 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It's time to play.
1: 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We got some fire pit weather in the forecast this week with lows in the 50s and highs in the 70s. Forecast today calling for a shot at $500 at 250. 250. 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We have a new full-time afternoon host starting today. Today will be his very first show, so take it easy on him. His name is Jay Michaels, okay? Keep your expectations low today. I don't know. It's first day, right? Come on. I don't know. Just keep it on the air and give away some money. That's all you got to do today, pal. 250, he'll call out a local winning name. And if it's your name you hear, you'll have 10 minutes to call him back. 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

Yes, thank you to Dan Pantos for covering afternoons for us for the last couple months while we've been searching for a new permanent full-time afternoon host. We have found that person, and on day one, he's going to try to give you some money. Jay Michaels at 2:50 this afternoon is going to call out a local winning name with B's Big Bucks presented by Indy Decorative Concrete. 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
0: Why do I have in my brain that September 21st is the first day of fall? Did it used to be? Did we switch it? I don't know. But anyway, I was about to go on the air this morning and say happy first day of fall. And I said to producer JoJo, happy first day of fall. And he said, it's not today. What are you talking about? Yes, it is. No, it's not. We looked it up. JoJo is right. It is tomorrow. First day of fall is tomorrow. Today, though, is Earth, Wind, and Fire Day. And I said we might be breaking a rule. I might be violating the no-repeat work day. We might play this more than once today during the no-repeat work day. But we, you know, come on. It's a once-a-year thing. We have to do it. It's Earth, Wind, and Fire Day, after all. Can you think of another song that mentions a date so specifically?

Trans-Siberian Orchestra tickets went on sale Friday morning at B1057.com for one of two shows, December 22nd, Cambridge Fieldhouse. We is Indy's Christmas Station, welcoming them back to town this year. You can win TSO tickets with me every morning this week when you play Tough Trivia. We'll do it again tomorrow morning between 640 and 650. Today's question, we learned that, what's the number here? 20% of us have done this even though we knew it wasn't true. And the correct answer is spread gossip. 20% of us have spread gossip we knew wasn't true. I would never do that. Neither would Debbie on the text. She says, but Sean, I would just say, you know, if you don't know something is 100%, you just got to throw a disclaimer in there. Now, I'm not 100% sure about this, but what I heard is, yeah, then your conscience is covered.

0: 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We're just bad at math and naming things.
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0: Did you see that Indiana's first Del Taco is open? It's in Bedford. I love Del Taco. It is the second biggest drive-through taco place behind Taco Bell. I grew up with it. They were in Illinois, in southern Illinois, in the St. Louis area near where I grew up. They're not there now. They left St. Louis and Illinois years ago. I know they're really popular out west, but man, I think Del Taco is great. They're supposed to be opening a bunch across the metro. First one, though, in Bedford. New ranking of the best food cities in the country. What do you think is the best food city in the United States? Number one, according to this ranking, New Orleans. And I don't think I disagree with that. New Orleans is great. I've never had a bad meal in New Orleans. I've only been to New Orleans twice, but I've never had a bad meal there. No cities in the Midwest are in the top 10 best food cities, which is surprising to me, especially Chicago. Chicago is such a notoriously great food city. Nashville would be the closest city to us in the top 10. Sunday customers are the worst. Bartenders on Reddit debating the worst night of the week to work, and a whole bunch of them are saying Sunday. They say Sunday customers are just different. One person called Sunday the Wild West of restaurant service. It's wild. Unless I may be at a sports bar, which I was for a little bit yesterday, watching some football, I'm not going out much on Sunday. So who is? Maybe in the afternoon, a little bit of a, you know, a light Sunday fun day, but who's going out on Sunday nights? I would assume Sunday nights would be big dead time for restaurants. I'd just be happy to see any sign of life in there. If you're a server, though, I'd love to know what your experience is. Do you think that one, is there a night of the week that is worse than others? 317-681-1057. You want to chime in with that? Or any weekend eating show and tell, you can do that on the text line as well.

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1: Well, maybe this happened after you fell asleep last night. It did me. I made it till halftime, but this is how Sunday Night Football ended.
2: Final play is Sunday number two of the season. Butker from 40 for the win. Kansas City 2-0, winning in overtime.
1: Kansas City 2-0, which means the Colts are 0-2. Also, Alec Pierce left the game early and did not return. Seemed to be aggravating that ankle injury he just came back from. Oh, such a bummer. 33-30, the final, by the way. And the Colts will next host the Texans on Sunday at Lucas Oil. 1 o'clock game. All right, that is it for Sean's show. 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

0: Wrapping up the Sean Show for Monday, September 21st, 2026, the year of our Lord here at B105.7. Happy Earth, Wind, and Fire Day once more, 21st of September. Thanks for letting me spend some time with you today. Programming note for you, we have a new full-time afternoon host starting today. Dan Pantos has been holding down the fort for us the last couple of months while we've been trying to find a permanent replacement. And really hats off to Dan for doing that, because Dan also has a regular full-time job outside of the radio business that he was keeping up with. And he's a dad, and he moved his daughter away to college, and he's hosting our after. I mean, he's really been doing a lot. Our new friend of the afternoon is Jay Michaels, starting at 2 o'clock today. You'll be getting to know him and hopefully love him. We just want your love. It's why we do everything that we do. Just love us, please. Jay will be in at 2 o'clock this afternoon. I always say, look, on a first show, manage your expectations. You know, all he needs to do today is keep us on the air and give you some money at $2.50. And I believe Jay will do both of those things. He will keep the radio station on the air, and he will give you money today, Beast Big Bucks, at $2.50. I mean, I say, look, manage your expectations for his first show. I ask you to manage my your expectations for me for my first decade on the air. Okay. Now that I'm in my second decade, I'm starting to get my footing, but you got to be patient. All right. Annie Fox is in next. We're all bummed about our Colts losing. She's bummed about her Bears blowing it yesterday, too. Annie's next, and Jay this afternoon. I'll talk to you again tomorrow. And I hope you make this the best Monday of your life. Enjoy the cooler weather. Love you. Bye.
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2: 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The Sean Show.

Yeah, it was bop after bop this week on Nothing But 90s. Weekend. I had so much fun listening. It's B105.7. If you ever have an idea for a theme weekend that we don't do here, text us. 317-681-1057. It's Annie back, ready to kick off another week together. How you doing? Are we stretching? I'm stretching. I did something Friday. I went to a concert Friday. Had to do bridesmaids dress shopping on Saturday and then have my niece's birthday party on Sunday, turned 7 yesterday. That doesn't seem like a lot, but for some reason, I'm so exhausted today. Let's hang out together. Let's make it work. All right. We've got $500 in the Bees Big Bucks jackpot. That money's yours today at $250.

Not a great weekend sports-wise. It's B105.7. Fever ended up losing. They're now, I think, in fifth place WNBA playoffs. They got to be above four and above to get home court advantage. Two games left. Best team in the league. Minnesota Lynx going to be in town, and then they'll play in Minnesota to wrap up the season. Then we have the Colts. Oh, the Colts looking much better, right? But falling short in overtime. Taylor Swift, of course, there once again, showing everybody her ring finger when her husband scored a touchdown. So I knew it. I knew you on B.

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0: yourself.
1: Ooh, this is so, so exciting. As a 90s kid, Big Store making a comeback. We're going to talk about it coming up. But did you see, was it Thursday that Google had posted? Like, if you searched Billy Joel, it told you that he was not alive anymore. They had to issue a statement. His publicist also was like, no, this isn't correct. I literally was just emailing with him. And then imagine if you are that publicist, like, am I emailing Billy? Or is something really just happening? They don't know how they're involved in the air, but it won't happen again. And Billy Joel is very much alive. It's B105.7.

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This is music to my ears. Toys R Us making a comeback. Just in time for the holiday shopping season. It's B105.7. I didn't get a chance to ask Sean this morning when I heard the news if his husband Andy was really excited about this. I know that they have been in Macy's, right, doing the collab. I didn't realize they also had some standalone stores already open. They went bankrupt, closed them all down, and now we're like, hey, millennials need some kind of joy in our life. Please open them back up. And they're bringing it. They're doing it. They're bringing back Toys R Us, which always leads to the question, what old school store are you bringing back? We were driving back from a concert on Friday from Ruoff, and we drove past the old Big Lots in Noblesville, and I know they haven't been closed that long. I used to love a good deal at Big Lots. What store would you bring back?

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I immediately knew this was going to be an answer when we play this game. What store would you want to bring back? It's B105.7. I would bet $100 on this every time the Chi-Chi's would be an answer. And coming through on the text line right now, 317-681-1057. What store are you bringing back? Chi-Chi's. Also, I see FYE or Sam Goody's. Yeah. Oh my gosh. There was something magical about going to the mall and like just flipping through trying to find whatever music you were looking for. And then I also loved, there was a brief period of time, I want to say like 90s, early 2000s, where they would put albums up, like the top 10 selling albums up on the wall, and you could put on a set of headphones and click through and listen to the music live in the store. Do you remember doing this? It was, those are the good old days. Don't even be started on a Blockbuster. If I could go and actually pick out a movie. Yes, please.

I was listening to the Sean show this morning. He was talking about how his fancy friend and him were in Chicago, and they dropped $2,000 at Nordstrom on clothes. Like, I feel nervous just saying that number out loud of the amount of money spent at Nordstrom's. But this is my argument, too, when it comes to paying for bags. I know we're trying to save the environment. And I don't even think twice. When I go to Aldi, I bring a reusable shopping bag every time, right? Because you have to pay for them at Aldi. But when I go to other stores and I'm not used to it, I feel so put off. And I get the point. If you spend $2,000 and then you have to pay 10 cents for a bag, it feels silly. B105.7.

0: I want you, I need you, oh God. I need these beautiful things that I've got.
1: $500 in that Bees Big Bucks jackpot. I immediately think if I win extra money, I'm going on a trip or I'm eating something good, right? I was listening to the Sean show. Oh, Bees Big Bucks, $250. I don't know if I said that. My mind is all over the place. I heard the Sean show talking about how New Orleans was listed as the number one food city in the country. Yeah, I've had some pretty good meals in New Orleans, but I was trying to think. I just recently wrapped up seeing all 50 states. My goal was to see 50 by 50. And I was trying to think city-wise who I thought had the best food. And I'm struggling. I remember eating a lot of great meals in like the San Francisco area because you had a mix. I think about like the best Italian food I had was in like Boston, like in their little area there. I'm trying to think now. What's the best food city you've been to?

got really excited when I looked for the forecast for the entire week and kind of fall-like, right? We are March of today, fall eve, right? Fall officially begins tomorrow. I never know when it does. To me, after Labor Day, right? Then it's fall. But then we're having all those 90-degree temperatures. I'm like, no, summer is still kind of chilling out, doing its thing. We're camping this weekend. I'm really excited. It looks like great camping weather. Because when it's so hot and you're out and you're like, let's do a bonfire, it kind of feels like, oh, no, I want to be able to breathe. Do you love the fall temps? Are you more, you still want summer? Because I put a hoodie on this morning and it felt great. It's B105.7.

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I showed up to my niece's 7th birthday yesterday, her party. I had bought her, she wanted a chair for her vanity in her room, and so I bought her and I put it together, but then I was like, I can't wrap this. And so it was raining, and my mom was like, here, just put it in this garbage bag and take it in. So instead of taking it out of the garbage bag, when my niece was unwrapping gifts, I just handed her a garbage bag, and she was like, what is this? And opened it up and loved it. But I thought, was that the lazy route or was that the smart route when coming to wrap big gifts? Like, what do you do? When the gift's so big, you're like, that feels impossible. You just like, sometimes I would print out a picture and wrap it in a box. This time though, the garbage bag felt right. It's Annie.

V105.7, where it's all about the variety. Do you see this Gen Zer who went viral for having a freak out? They thought that they were getting scammed, like they were getting ripped off, because they just realized that when you take cash back at the store, it comes out of your own bank account. They thought it was just the store gifting them money. Like, you just got to pick, like, oh, they really like me today. I could pick like $20 to $100 and I'm just going to, oh, thank you. Apparently they thought it was all part of like, you know, like the reward system for like a grocery store, whatever it was. And I laughed at first and I thought, oh my gosh, like how absolutely ridiculous. But then I thought, unless someone tells you or teaches you something, you don't know, right? There shouldn't be a shame in not knowing something. I think the problem is every time this happens now, everyone wants to video it and put it on like TikTok or put it on some sort of social media app and get likes and clicks, because not knowing isn't the problem, right?

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Okay, if we're looking at the positives, Taylor looked great at the game yesterday. I'm just kidding. It's B105.7 with Annie. Colts ended up losing in overtime. I don't know if you stayed up for that one. I did not. We were driving home from my niece's birthday, got home about 5 minutes left of the first half, watched that, and then stayed up for like a drive of the second half. And I was like, I'm tired. I got to go to bed. I was also emotionally distraught. I'm a Bears fan, and Caleb Williams, our quarterback, went down in the fourth quarter of our game. Did not look good. Still kind of waiting for official injury report, but I know I've become an Indianapolis fan. One, because I live here now and teams are more exciting than my Chicago teams have been. Two, I grew up, my mom's a Colts fan, my dad's a Bears fan. And so immediately, like, the feeling, like, we've had two here in Indianapolis, two major sports stars go down, grab their legs. That's what happened during the Bears game yesterday. I was like, here we go again. Another team I'm learning to love or love is going to suffer this terrible fate. But everyone's blaming it on the fact that Caleb Williams is on the Madden video game cover. And anytime an athlete lands the cover, bad things happen. Do you believe in curses? It's B105.7. Shut up!

day where you just wake up tired? It's B105.7 with Annie. It is Monday, right? It's all right. We're going to do it together. We're going to have some fun. We got your playlist, No Repeat Workday going on. I am grateful to have you along for the ride with me today. And we're bribing you too, if it wasn't enough. Only local winners and $500 back in the Bee's Big Bucks jackpot. 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But if you missed it, we want you to win it, right? We've got Jay. He's starting a show today on B, and he comes in after me today, and he's got the money. $250. Make sure you're signed up. 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

V105.7, where it's all about the variety with Annie. I did not catch a lot of the Colts game yesterday. They ended up losing in overtime. You don't give Patrick Mahomes a chance in overtime. That's all. I mean, everyone knows that. But I did catch like maybe 5 minutes of it. They looked better, right? Better than opening week. I was in mourning because I am a Chicago Bears fan and the Madden curse is real because, Caleb Williams, our quarterback, looked phenomenal last week. He's on the cover of Madden, the football game. They always say if you get that cover, bad things happen to you. And yeah, he probably was going in for a touchdown. All of a sudden just pulled up, fell down. Grab the leg, and as Indianapolis sports fans, it never looks good when someone just pulls up and grabs a leg, and now we're waiting to see sort of how bad it might be for our starting quarterback, and I know you can relate. We can relate as Colts fans, right? Colts, my second team. I grew up in a split household. My dad a Bears fan, my mom's a Colts fan, so I root for both, unless they're in the Super Bowl together, and we all know y'all won that one.

V105.7 with the anyway. Dog turned 7. Scares me to say that. 7 yesterday. My Yaji baby. My niece also, Grace, turned 7 yesterday. And so we were at a birthday party for her, doing all the Hello Kitty things, because that's what she is currently into. My niece, not my dog. Although I didn't ask Yaji if she likes Hello Kitty. My dog, though, is, we have one, Jax, who loves people and loves everything. So Jax was having the time of his life at Grace's birthday party yesterday. My dog, Yaji, whose birthday it was yesterday, hates people and hates everything. So she did not have a great birthday. So I thought today might have to make it up there with some extra snuggles on the couch. And I feel like Mother Nature is giving us the weather for that. It's B105.7 with the Annie.

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I love when we have a nothing but 90s weekend like we just had, because I got to hear nothing but queens like Alanis. 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I don't know why her name just came out weird like that. We're back on a Monday. Did you have a great weekend? Did you spend too much money this weekend? Yeah. That always seems to be the case, right? You just want to keep doing more fun things and things are expensive. And then you're like, ooh. $500 back in the B's Big Bucks jackpot today. We did not call a name yet because we've got Jay, our new guy, coming in. 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And Jay was like, yeah, you know, that sounds kind of cool. 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

I feel like I have a sore throat today, but I'm betting it's because of the change of the weather. And then I was out at a concert screaming on Friday. I was running around with my niece yesterday. So yeah, we're chalking it up to that, right? Because nobody got time to be sick around here. It's Annie. Thanks for giving me part of your lunch hour, B105.7.

A song that I had no business singing at the age I was singing that song. It's I'll Make Love to You. Boys and Men, Annie B 105.7, where it's all about the variety. A big store. Big store announcing that they're opening up a bunch of new stores for you. And if you were at our B comedy night, this feels like something that Sean's husband, Andy, might be really jacked about. We're going to talk about it next on B.

Your hope for the No Repeat Workday, B105.7 with Annie. Were you a Toys R Us kid? Because they just announced that Toys R Us is bringing back, I think, 120, or opening up to 120 standalone stores. Now, I didn't know this was a thing. I knew that they did the whole Macy's collab during the holidays, but there's been about 40 different stores that have opened up across the United States. Apparently, they're doing well because the whole reason we didn't have Toys R Us anymore, they went bankrupt. We weren't shopping there. So apparently all of us little millennials were like, no, we need Toys R Us back. So they are opening up stores just in time for the holiday season. This feels really exciting. And every time we talk about this, we're like, yeah, that's the store that I want to see brought back. There's one store / restaurant that everyone seems to agree on, and it's Chi Chi's. Everybody wants Chi Chi's to come back, which they opened one, I think, in Minnesota to kind of test it out and see how it did. So we might be getting one of those again in Indianapolis. But is there a store that you're like, yeah, bring that back?

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You can always text at 317-681-1057 with Annie. We're talking about stores that are coming back. Stores that you wish would come back. Toys R Us announcing they're going to be back standing alone, not just in Macy's, in time for the holiday shopping season. This one says Jillian's downtown. I remember this. It was kind of like their version of like a Dave and Buster's, right? There's like bowling, arcade, and a ton of stuff. And is it the District Tap that's there now, like on that area in Meridian? The one that stuck out to me as a kid, and I don't know if I made believe this. Like, do you ever sometimes remember things from your childhood and you're like, was that real or did that really happen? The one that sticks out for me, I grew up in Northwest Indiana, and so we would take weekend trips to Indianapolis. And we would go to this arcade, not the one that was in the Circle Center Mall, because that one was super awesome too on the top level. This one was like where the train hotel is downtown, Union Station area. There was like an arcade over there. Do you remember this? Or am I completely making it up?

Not great for Colts fans yesterday watching the Chiefs game. They did take it to overtime. They ended up losing. Looked better than the first week, right? So there is some growth there, but we are 0-2 now. Texans, I think, coming to town this weekend. Taylor Swift, of course, on hand to watch her husband. She made that known. Travis Kelce, when he scored a touchdown, she pointed to her ring and everybody's freaking out. She said, "That's my husband." I love fangirl Taylor Swift because when she loves something, she goes all in, and I don't think we have enough of that anymore. I think everyone sort of is embarrassed to show how much they love things in a public setting, but she just unapologetically is there and is all in.

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Bon Jovi's family expanding again. It's B105.7, where it's all about the variety. Millie Bobby Brown, married to his son. They announced they adopted another baby. Very cute photo they shared of all their hands together. You can check it out online as we check in with some Maroon 5. 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

I'm going to fight everything in my power to not take a nap. Today is kind of felt like that kind of day for me. Too busy this weekend. Getting too old to do things every day of the weekend. You know, you need the buffer day. It's B105.7 with Annie. I hope you have a fantastic rest of your Monday if you want to make it better. Got new guy Jay, our buddy Jay, starting after 2. He is standing by. He's looking in the window. Hey, Jay, come on in. Gonna get things going for you. Keep him company. Be nice, right? Be nice. Because he's got money for you. $500 in the B's Big Bucks jackpot. Next hour, $250. Gonna hear your name. Catch you tomorrow. 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

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B105.7. Hey there, it's Jay Michaels. My first day here at the station. I promise not to press the wrong button, hopefully. Oh, and could win $500. B's Big Bucks going to draw another name at 250 today.

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Purdue losing Saturday, and then let's not even talk about the Colts loss last night. Although most everybody's talking about Taylor Swift showing off the ring when her man was playing, right? 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

Are you all obsessed with the Lindsay Clancy murder trial a few weeks ago? Patrick Clancy, her ex-husband, was on CBS 60 Minutes last night. His new wife is pregnant. It's B105.7. It's all about the variety.

I wish we could go back to the debates that are worth tearing friendships apart. Team NSYNC or Team Backstreet Boys? Which one were you? It's B105.7. Everybody.

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1: 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So right now, Tammy Davis of Indianapolis, girl, looking for you. 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That 10-minute timer, we're going to start it right now. Got 10 minutes to call me back, 317-681-1057, $500. Bee's Big Bucks. Awesome way to kick off the work week, right? It's B105.7, a perfect song for today, too, since it is the 21st of September.

Okay, look, today's my first day here at the radio station. First name called for B's Big Bucks. We got a winner. So big congrats to Tammy Davis from Indy. Her birthday is coming up, too. And she is now $500 richer. The Sean Show going to tell you what time to be listening for your name tomorrow. 8:50, Sean will announce the time to be listening. And make sure your name's in the drawing, too. B1057.com.

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It's all about the variety on B105.7. I'm Jay Michaels. There's this whole Reddit thread about the worst things you can do while cooking. Number one, not looking in the oven before you preheat. Do you know how many times I've like preheated the oven and then go to put the frozen pizza in? There's like 19 pots and pans. Does anybody else use their oven as storage? Or is that just me? It's B105.7.

It's all about the variety on B105.7. My name is Jay Michaels. I am the new guy here at the station. Thank you so much for welcoming me and let me be a part of your workday. Every afternoon, we're going to spend time together. I love true crime. I got two cats. I drink iced coffee all the time. Let's get to know each other. You can follow me on Instagram at jmichaels123. JAYMICHAELS123. Send me a follow and then DM me and say hey. It's B105.7. It's all about the variety and Teddy Swims.

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So is it okay to wear white after Labor Day? It's kind of a fashion no-no, right? Well, Martha Stewart is giving us the actual answer. Yay or nay, I'll tell you in two songs. B105.7, it's all about the

It's all about the variety on B105.7. I'm Jay Michaels. Martha Stewart says you can wear white after Labor Day. And look, if Martha says it's okay, it's okay. Although I can never wear white pants before or after Labor Day because I spill. If we're going out to dinner together, I'm going to spill something. So white pants is just, it's not a good idea. B105.7.

We're all over here still mourning the Colts' loss last night. But you got to admit, Taylor Swift showing off that ring when her husband made that touchdown. It's V105.7. It's all about the variety.

Congrats again to Tammy from Indianapolis. Got an early birthday gift. Her birthday's Thursday. She won $500 with B's Big Bucks. $500 into the jackpot tomorrow. It's signed up, B1057.com.

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My name is Jay Michaels. I am the new guy here at the station. Thank you for all the text messages, too, that have come through at 317-681-1057. Welcoming me to the B105.7 family. A little bit about me really quick. So I'm single. I have two cats. I like a lot of reality TV, a lot of true crime. I drink a lot of iced coffee. If you can-

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All day Friday, we've got Ed Sheeran tickets for you. It's B105.7, where it's all about the variety. Every hour from 7 to 5 this Friday, sending you to see Ed Sheeran October the 10th.

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Can we just talk about how much more fall-like it feels right now and how much I'm loving it? It's B105.7. It's all about the variety. My name is Jay Michaels. I can finally drink my pumpkin spice coffees and not sweat while I'm doing it. And you know what? My electric bill is going to be loving this, too. Like $300 last month. But look, I refuse to be hot, though. I'm going to be comfortable. It's B105.7, where it's all about the variety.

It's not even October yet, and DoorDash has already revealed their list of the top Halloween candies. This is what people are buying right now. And let's be honest, if you're buying Halloween candy right now, it's not for trick-or-treaters. I'll tell you what's on the list in 4.5 minutes. V105.

It's all about the variety on B105.7. So DoorDash's top Halloween candies list is out. And so far this year, Reese's Peanut Butter Cups, the most ordered Halloween candy. I am ordering the Halloween bag and sitting and eating them all myself. New this year, though, sour candies and grandma candies. So, like, Sour Patch Kids are in the top 10. Also, Circus Peanuts are, like, number 11. Those things are so nasty, though.

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I'm Jay Michaels. Good reminder for all of us. Whatever you're going through right now, it's going to get better. 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

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I'm Jay Michaels. I am the new guy here at the station. Thank you for the text messages welcoming me to the B105.7 fam. A little bit about me. 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If you're on IG, I'm at jaymichaels123, jaymichaels123. If you're on Facebook, just at Jay Michaels. So at jaymichaels. And let's be friends, all right? New afternoon bestie. 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

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Tammy knew the drill. She got signed up at B1057.com, heard her name earlier today, and is now $500 richer. 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

It's all about the variety on B105.7. I'm Jay Michaels. Were you as obsessed as I was with the whole Lindsay Clancy murder trial thing? You know, her ex-husband is now remarried. He was on 60 Minutes last night. His new wife is expecting a baby. And if you're like me, you think he had something to do with that whole thing. I just know he did. It's B105.7.

It's all about the variety on B105.7. I'm Jay Michaels. Free Ticket Friday is back this week. Sitting you to see Ed Sheeran when he takes over Lucas Oil on October the 10th. 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

It's all about the variety on B105.7. I'm Jay Michaels. B's Big Bucks, local people winning cash like Tammy from Indy. $500 in her pocket right now. And her, this is so cool because her birthday is Thursday. Well, like a really cool early birthday gift, right? 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
2: 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When the

B105.7, where it's all about the variety. I'm Jay Michaels. Okay, I got through my first afternoon show. I think I pressed all the buttons correctly. Thank you for spending your afternoon here with me and wrapping up the workday. Eric Garns, and it's 7 o'clock. I'll see you tomorrow at 2, all right? It's B105.7, where it's all about the variety.

Hey, happy Monday. Hope you had a good day today. Thank you for making us a part of it and being here now. You're with Eric Garns on B105.7. It's all about the variety. You know what happened to the Colts in Kansas City? They lost 33-30.

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16: 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Burgers?
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It's all about the Variety B 105.7, the best food cities in the country. A new survey is out. Number one is down in New Orleans, Louisiana. New Orleans is number one. Charleston, number two. New York City, three. And no cities in the Midwest made the top 10 list.

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1: It's all about the variety. B105.7. Taylor truly supporting her husband, Travis Kelce. Of course, at yesterday's game, as our Colts were there in Kansas City, when he got his first touchdown, Travis, she was jumping up and down, celebrating and pointing toward her wedding ring. And I think she mouthed, "That's my husband," as the Colts lost 33-30. Well, they're home next Sunday. Houston comes to town. Go Colts.

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6: 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I'm Eva.

Looks like we're done with the water falling, at least from the sky. Rains are over. Mostly cloudy overnight tonight. B105.7. It's all about the variety. First day of fall officially tomorrow evening at 8:05. 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